0: is everything so hopeless? Everybody's lost control. I wish that I could feel this ocean-sized open hole. How the hell are we still coping when everybody feels so broke? I wish that I could feel this ocean.
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tracksuits and red wine. Movies for two. We'll take off our phones and we'll turn off our shoes. We'll play Nintendo, though I always lose. 'Cause you watch the TV while I'm watching you.

dumb conversation. We lose track of time. Have I told you lately I'm grateful you're mine? We'll watch The Notebook for the 17th time. I'll say it's stupid, then you